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7: Partly cloudy to clear outside tonight with a low down to 61. North winds of 10 miles per hour. On Tuesday, mostly sunny, less humid. High temperatures still around 83 with a north wind 5 to 10. Wednesday, high 85, small chance of rain. I'm 9 Stormtrack, meteorologist Jackson Garlock.
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6: Partly cloudy to clear outside tonight with a low down to 61, north winds of 10 miles per hour. On Tuesday, mostly sunny, less humid, high temperature still around 83 with a north wind 5 to 10. Wednesday, high 85, small chance of rain. I'm 9 Stormtrack, meteorologist Jackson Garlock.
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0: country am I in?
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10: Partly cloudy to clear outside tonight with a low down to 61. North winds of 10 miles per hour. On Tuesday, mostly sunny, less humid. High temperature still around 83 with a north wind 5 to 10. Wednesday, high 85, small chance of rain. I'm 9 Stormtrack, meteorologist Jackson Garlock.
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9: Partly cloudy to clear outside tonight with a low down to 61. North winds of 10 miles per hour. On Tuesday, mostly sunny, less humid, high temperatures still around 83 with a north wind 5 to 10. Wednesday, high 85, small chance of rain. I'm 9 Stormtrack, meteorologist Jackson Garlock.
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0: 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On a

Santa sky. 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

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That sunset, cliffs by the sea, and the night rolled in. 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
8: Partly cloudy to clear outside tonight with a low down to 61. North winds of 10 miles per hour. On Tuesday, mostly sunny, less humid. High temperature still around 83 with a north wind 5 to 10. Wednesday, high 85, small chance of rain. I'm 9 Storm Track, meteorologist Jackson Garlock.
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11: Partly cloudy to clear outside tonight with a low down to 61. North winds of 10 miles per hour. On Tuesday, mostly sunny, less humid. High temperature still around 83 with a north wind 5 to 10. Wednesday, high 85, small chance of rain. I'm 9 Stormtrack, meteorologist Jackson Garlock.
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6: Partly cloudy to clear outside tonight with a low down to 61. North winds of 10 miles per hour. On Tuesday, mostly sunny, less humid. High temperature still around 83 with a north wind 5 to 10. Wednesday, high 85, small chance of rain. I'm 9 Stormtrack, meteorologist Jackson Garlock.
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7: Partly cloudy to clear outside tonight with a low down to 61. North winds of 10 miles per hour. On Tuesday, mostly sunny, less humid, high temperatures still around 83 with a north wind 5 to 10. Wednesday, high 85, small chance of rain. I'm 9 Stormtrack, meteorologist Jackson Garlock.
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0: The Wisconsin Valley Fair is back, and we're kicking things off with a bang. 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
8: Partly cloudy to clear outside tonight with a low down to 61. North winds of 10 miles per hour. On Tuesday, mostly sunny, less humid. High temperature still around 83 with a north wind 5 to 10. Wednesday, high 85, small chance of rain. I'm 9 Stormtrack, meteorologist Jackson Garlock.
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7: In the weather for today, mostly sunny and less humid, highs in the low to mid 80s. Tonight, clear and cool, down into the upper 50s. For your Wednesday, sunny to partly cloudy, maybe a spotty shower or storm late in the day, a bit warmer, high 86. On Thursday, a mix of sun and clouds, humid, high 88. I'm 9 News meteorologist Justin Lowe.
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11: In the weather for today, mostly sunny and less humid. Highs in the low to mid 80s. Tonight, clear and cool, down into the upper 50s. For your Wednesday, sunny to partly cloudy, maybe a spotty shower or storm late in the day, a bit warmer, high 86. On Thursday, a mix of sun and clouds, humid, high 88. I'm 9 News meteorologist Justin Lowe.
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7: Less humid weather for today. We'll have mostly sunny skies and a high of 83. Nice summer weather. Tonight, clear and cool, down to 59. For your Wednesday, sunny to partly cloudy, just a slight chance of an isolated shower or storm late in the day, a high of 86. That's the WDEZ forecast. I'm 9 News meteorologist Justin Lowe.
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0: I'm not going to lie. I'm a little surprised that you didn't call in sick today, Michaela.
1: Sorry I was late. I didn't want to be here.
0: Uh-huh.
1: Yeah.
0: Michaela came strolling in right with about a minute left of the song. I'm like, she's not coming. She's going to call in sick.
1: You know what's funny? I'm not even kidding. I legit had a dream last night that I missed work today, and I was like, oh crap, and today's the day that I was going to do the thing.
0: And then
1: I woke up and I'm like,
0: darn it. I didn't miss work.
1: I did run a little bit late. But I mean, not because I didn't want to be here, but that's my excuse.
0: That's,
1: I'm late
0: because
1: I don't want to be here.
0: Totally. Exactly.
1: Yep. So I was at my kid's soccer game last night. Uh-huh. And multiple people were like, Michaela, what's going to be on your sign tomorrow? And I'm like, you know what? I have no idea, because apparently we're revealing that to me today on air.
0: Correct. So if you missed the show yesterday, actually, this goes back to last Thursday.
1: Yeah, this is like a whole, it's an ongoing thing here.
0: So this goes back to last Thursday. Michaela made a comment where you would love to just go off the grid for a little while.
1: I would.
0: Just get
1: that
0: away.
1: That still stands,
0: no,
1: by the
0: it
1: way.
0: Doesn't.
1: I
0: you,
1: would.
0: You couldn't. Yeah, you might want to, but
1: my
0: you can't.
1: Challenge. I lost my challenge.
0: You
1: but
0: totally
1: I still
0: lost
1: would.
0: Your challenge. Yeah.
1: But I still would like to go
0: off the grid for a while. You know,
1: I still would like to go off
0: no distractions, no social media. I said, ha! I scoffed at you. So there's no way.
1: You scoffed at me.
0: So there's no way you could go without social media. Oh, I sure can. I can go longer than you can without.
1: I can. I just chose not to.
0: Uh-huh. Yeah. Oh, okay. Uh-huh. So you did make it like 3 days, which I was impressed.
1: Thank you.
0: Wednesday night, or Sunday night, though, is when it's like, oh, nope. The whole floodgates opened.
1: Yeah.
0: Started with a video for kids, and then it just all went crazy.
1: Well, it started with the video, and then I was waiting to see if anybody noticed, which of course they did. And then I was like, well, I'm already getting a punishment today, so I might as well just post all the things.
0: So the sign, we're going to make her go stand on a street corner.
1: Well,
0: with a sign.
1: You have a street corner in mind?
0: Yeah, I think we're going to have you do it right out in front of the station here. So that I can so I can watch, too. Because I want to get enjoyment out of this, too.
1: Can I at least put my, chair out there?
0: No.
1: Why?
0: Well, I'll tell you why. Because according to the sign, you can't.
1: Oh, geez. You got to be kidding me.
0: Are you ready for the sign right
1: no,
0: now?
1: No, I'm not.
0: Okay.
1: No, I'm not.
0: We're going to take a quick break. We'll come back. We'll reveal the sign. And then the punishment begins.
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0: Josh Ross, hate how you look. I'm 101.9 WDEZ. It's Brian and Michaela. Good morning.
1: Good morning.
0: So, what time are you going to head over to the corner over here? You should probably do it pretty soon, huh?
1: Well, you're the boss. How long am I supposed to be out there?
0: I don't know. We'll see.
1: Oh,
0: we'll
1: my see. God. What?
0: We'll see how long people continue to honk.
1: People don't honk because then I can come back in faster.
0: All right. So, once again. So, what happened is we had a bet last Thursday.
1: Yes.
0: On who could go longer without using social media. Without not just using social media, but posting on our personal pages.
1: Mm-hmm.
0: And who lost?
1: I lost.
0: Yes, Michaela lost.
1: I'm on film right now. That's
0: yes,
1: great.
0: Michaela lost.
1: Thank you.
0: All right, so we decided on air that the bet was going to be once you lost, we're going to put you out on the corner with a sign, right?
1: Yeah.
0: Are you ready for this?
1: No, but...
0: Are you ready for the big reveal on the sign?
1: No, but just do it.
0: Just get it over with, right?
1: Yeah, rip the Band-Aid off. This is dumb.
0: All right, I've got the sign over here. Hold on.
1: Did you decorate it all pretty?
0: There.
1: Oh, my God.
0: Okay.
1: Do you want me to hold it?
0: Hold that there, yeah. Okay. So here's the sign.
1: Sorry, we're up.
0: You're filming your hand.
1: What? Jeez. Jeez.
0: Okay, so here's the sign, right? And then I'm going to let you flip. You ready? And then you got to just flip it over.
1: I don't want to flip it over. We're on. We're also on air, by the way. Honk and I'll dance. Oh, my gosh. Honk and I'll dance. I don't dance.
0: You know when people honk.
1: At least it's better than the hemorrhoids I thought he was going to put on there that I had. Okay. Well, because you said I can't sit down.
0: You can't sit down because you're going to be dancing the whole time.
1: Okay, that's not as bad.
0: No, come on. I'm not going to make it really bad for you.
1: I thought you were going to make it really, really bad.
0: So,
1: but I don't want people to watch me dance. I can't dance. Oh, my
0: gosh. Well, then come out and blow your horn and you'll see your dance.
1: Oh, my God.
0: So what I want you to do is hold the sign up that says honk. If you want me to dance, then when they honk, then you got to flip the sign over so they know to listen to WDEZ and check out the video online.
1: This is so embarrassing.
0: Not at all. So what we're going to do is... We're going to put Michaela right outside the radio station here on the corner so that I can get some good video of her dancing from the studio here. See? And if you're driving by, of course, if you want to pull over and be safe, you can film Michaela dancing as well every time somebody blows the horn.
1: Great. Yeah. Let's get more video. Yeah.
0: So are you ready to go out right now or would you like just 5 more minutes?
1: 5 more minutes, please.
0: Five
1: I can get a snack.
0: More minutes.
1: Maybe something else in my system so I can...
0: Michaela's going to get ready to dance as long as you're ready to honk. It's coming up. Hey.

0: Wayne and Chase Matthew there. Tell my exes on 101.9 WDEZ. Good morning, Brian and Michaela. We're getting ready for Michaela to pay up on her debt.
1: My debt, yes.
0: Your debt to society.
1: My debt to society. I lost the bet, so I pay the debt.
0: Yep, that's how we roll around here. You ready?
1: No, but...
0: So we're on the corner of Scott Street and Grand Avenue in Wausau. That's where Michaela is going to be.
1: Yeah. Literally, like, right... Yeah, I don't know.
0: Right on the corner there, right by the Midwest Communications.
1: Right downtown here.
0: So, if you're driving by, if you work downtown, make sure you swing by, blow your horn, honk your horn, and Michaela's going to do a little dance for you.
1: Bring me a little treaty treat if you want.
0: Oh, you're already begging for treats?
1: I added if you want.
0: She will dance for treats. So there you go.
1: I will dance for treats.
0: There you go. So we're going to be sending you down here in just a few minutes.
1: Yep.
0: You ready for this?
1: No.
0: We're going to get plenty of good video. So if you're not in the Wausau area and you can't make it down, that's all right. I promise I'll get good video for you.
1: Oh, right? He will. Yeah.
0: Oh, definitely. Yeah. That's why we're doing it here, so that I can shoot video right from the studio here. That's how we roll here.
1: I don't want to be out there by myself. Someone come dance with me.
0: Come dance with her. Come. Be careful what you wish for. Because I'm sure there's lots of people walking around downtown Wausau right now that would like to come dance with you.
1: Oh, my gosh. Why is this
0: so
1: my life?
0: So be careful what you ask for, Michaela.
1: Why is this
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0: Andrew from Plover on the line. 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
3: 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Ooh. 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
0: Oh! You are right! 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You just won $1,000!
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0: Here's what's trending at WDEZ. Student loan defaults have surged to a record high with 9.5 million borrowers nationwide now behind on their payments. This crisis hits home in Wisconsin, where more than 108,000 residents are currently in default.
9: 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Best course of action is to visit the official government website at studentaid.gov. Some experts recommend that everyone consider cutting alcohol from their diet by the age 65 to protect cognitive health. By that age, we have fewer neurons and than we had when we were younger, making the brain more vulnerable to damage because alcohol can damage brain structures and hinder new growth. Some experts advise avoiding it to preserve remaining brain function. And participating Culver's locations are teaming up with local law enforcement today for the annual Cops at Culver's event. A portion of the sales from the day will go directly towards purchasing gift cards that officers can hand out to the community members in need during patrol this upcoming Christmas season. Mostly sunny, less humid today, 83, clear and comfortable tonight, overnight low 59. Right now it's 73 with Kenny Chesney. 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
2: Everybody's got a problem, so do I. But we ain't gonna solve them on a Saturday night. I just put a paycheck in the bank.

0: Beer's on me. It's Dierks Bentley, Breland, and Hardy on WDEZ. See, I could have put that sign. I could have put that on your sign, Michaela. Beer's on me, and then people could have stopped and got free beer from you.
1: I know.
0: Oh, somebody honked their horn. Look at that. Okay,
1: my good friend Melissa.
0: Michaela's out on the street corner right now. So what's going on? Tell us what's happening. Who is that?
1: Well, here, you know what? I might actually have to prop the sign up because it's hard for me to hear.
0: So, yeah, didn't plan this very good. So she's trying to hold the sign and be on her phone at the same time.
1: And dance.
0: And dance. Can you do like... So, hand-

0: hands-free and like hang the phone around you somewhere or something? Or
1: I mean, I could maybe. I could put you on speaker, but there's really nowhere to put you.
0: Okay.
1: And when I say you, I mean the phone. But
0: okay,
1: yeah,
0: nope, that's
1: fine. I'm out here. We got 4 beeps so far.
0: Really? And you've only been out there for a couple minutes, too.
1: Like 5 seconds. I put the sign up. So, yeah. And I'm just kind of doing the hokey pokey. So.
0: Perfect.
1: Because I don't know what else to do. Maybe I'll do a little. I don't know what I'm going to do, honestly. This is ridiculous.
0: So, Michaela's paying up her debt this morning. She's out on the corner of. What are you there on? The corner of Grand Ave, and what's the street that you're on? Is that Jefferson?
1: 6th. Well, I'm on. Let's see. 6th Street and Jefferson.
0: Okay.
1: So, like, where the old Burger King was, by the bus station.
0: Okay, kind of right there, by the pawn shop,
1: Transit
0: right?
1: Center, yeah.
0: Just across from the pawn shop.
1: Yes.
0: In the corner of the Midwest Communications parking lot.
1: Correct.
0: All right.
1: Yes.
0: All right, so drive past, honk your horn, and Michaela will do a dance for you. Oh, there's another horn. Look at that. Perfect. All right, Michaela, have fun out there. We're going to get some video.
1: Thank you.
0: And we'll check in. We got the birthday club and more coming up in just a few minutes on WDEZ.
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Zach, John King, it's Get to Drink In on 101.9 WDEZ. We'll check in more with Michaela coming up here in just a bit. Man, there's lots of horns blowing here going on at down by our station. Michaela's out there. She's got the honk if you want to see her dance. So make sure you drive by the station and honk your horn, and maybe we'll get her to dance for you. Right now, though, it's time to celebrate some birthdays with the WDEZ Birthday Club. We got three birthdays we're celebrating today on this Tuesday, July 28th. We've got Lynn Mullen and Edgar. Happy birthday, Lynn. Haley Fliss and Mosini and Jay Kingery from Wisconsin Rapids all celebrating today. You're on the running for a $20 gift card to Marathon Feed Retail Store. 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You can sign up for the Birthday Club online at WDEZ.com. More from Michaela out on the street corner coming up in just a few minutes.

0: Thomas Rhett, Unforgettable on 101.9 WDEZ. Good morning, Brian and Michaela. Well, Brian in studio, Michaela out on the street corner this morning. How's it going, Michaela?
1: Oh, we're broadcasting live from the street corner of 6th and Jefferson here in Wausau. And it's a beautiful day. It's a beautiful morning. You can hear the cars go by, but nobody's honking.
0: I've heard a few people honking just now while we're on the air. So if you're in the area, you see Michaela, honk your horn and she'll do a dance for you. We had a text in, wants to know how long you're going to be out there. I said, how long is her sentencing is what the question was. I said, she'll be out there at least an hour or so, right?
1: Yeah, how long I like it. I like the fresh air out here.
0: Perfect. All right. Well, we're going to get some people to honk here because it's getting closer to where people are going to start getting rolling into downtown Wausau, you know, to get to work. So,
1: right. I think it's pretty early right now. People are waking up. People are getting in their cars. So I have a little collection. Well, I'm starting a collection. So somebody already brought me a sweet tea.
0: Somebody brought you sweet tea already?
1: Yeah, somebody brought me a sweet tea.
0: Hey, there's a horn. We heard that one.
1: We did, and it's hard because I'm holding the sign with both hands, and I have my phone like in between my ear and my shoulder.
0: So how are you?
1: And then I'm also trying to like jump around.
0: Do that and
1: I
0: dance
1: just
0: and
1: like a little. Yeah, I just kind of did like a little spin around.
0: Okay.
1: I don't know what I'm doing. I'm just flopping around like a fish out of water here.
0: Well, that's kind of the way you dance, isn't it?
1: Pretty much, yeah.
0: I've heard people say that's what it looks like after like 10:30 at night at Patron some nights. Is that true?
1: It's worse than that. Honestly, it's worse than that. It really is. But yeah, you could probably catch me at Patron both nights.
0: Nate,
1: both Saturday night.
0: Nate messaged in. He said if he drives past and throws a water balloon at you, you're going to be able to catch it?
1: I swear to God, Nate, you better not.
0: All right, come out, see Michaela, blow your horn. She's going to do a little dance for you. It's part of her payment from losing the bet that came to social media. So now we're all over social media. We're going to have video from this. And why don't I see you come by and blow your horn for her. Make her dance, all right?
1: Yes. Maybe bring a little treat.
0: Got to beg for food, right? And if you do.
1: I'm on the corner begging for food.
0: You can bring more for Brian as well. You can bring beef jerky and beer, too. I mean, that's it. You can drop that off.
1: You can bring a brekkie sandwich. You can bring bacon egg and
0: cheese. Okay, Michaela, we're going to check in with you coming up here in just a few minutes. Get to dancing, all right?
1: Okay.
0: All right.
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15: Less humid weather for today. We'll have mostly sunny skies and a high of 83. Nice summer weather. Tonight, clear and cool, down to 59. For your Wednesday, sunny to partly cloudy, just a slight chance of an isolated shower or storm late in the day, a high of 86. That's the WDEZ forecast. I'm 9 News meteorologist Justin Lowe.
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0: 101.9 WDEZ, Bailey Zimmerman. Fall in love. Good morning. It's 7:07. People are blowing their horns as they're driving past the station right now.
1: It is so hard to do this with one hand holding the sign, one hand holding my phone. Oh, my God.
0: Yeah, we didn't think this through very well.
1: No.
0: Michaela's trying to go live.
1: Can I just tell you?
0: We're trying to call you on your phone. Go ahead.
1: Oh, I was going to say, I have accumulated many treats at this point. So I have a sweet tea, a McDonald's sandwich, and two rubber ducks.
0: Oh, perfect. Well, there you go. See? It's paying off for you.
1: I'm collecting whatever you come to offer me.
0: So, what?
1: You can bring an offering.
0: All right. So if you're just tuning in, Thursday we made this bet on who could stay off social media the longest as far as not posting. And Michaela lost, yeah. So now she's paying off her bet. And you're standing on the street corner with a sign that says honk and I'll dance.
1: Yes.
0: And correct. People are honking.
1: I'm on the corner of 6th and Jefferson. So right on the corner of the studio. Woo! Right on the corner of the studio. And here we are.
0: Yeah, here we are. So it's working though so far because you're making a little out of this too. You're getting some breakfast and you're and it's nice to get out of the studio,
1: really
0: have some fun as well, right?
1: Yes, I know. I love this.
0: All right, well,
1: I'll stay out here all day. That's fine.
0: Trying to get some video of this. Every time I'm off the air and I'm trying to shoot video from the studio window, nobody's blowing their horn. So make sure
1: it's
0: you blow
1: so
0: your
1: quiet.
0: Horn when you come back because we got to get video of Michaela dancing. As well, and
1: I see flesh coming out here.
0: Oh, perfect! See, people from the building are coming out there now as well. So, make sure you blow your horn when you drive by. We're gonna get some video of Michaela out on the street corner. Did you go live already? Did you say?
1: I did. It is on Facebook. If you want to check it out, I did go live for a little bit, and we had a lot of good honkers. And I got me getting my sweet tea live too. That was fun.
0: There you go. So, keep listening for Michaela and her honkers coming up.
1: Yes, me and my honkers.
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9: Weather in three words.
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0: Riley Green and Change My Mind on 101.9 WDEZ. Brian and Michaela and the horns are blowing in downtown Wausau this morning. What's going on, Michaela?
1: I'm breaking a sweat. I will tell you what. It was chilly this morning, so I have like a sweatshirt on. And, the people at the bus stop, the people at the bus station are wooing me. Oh, my God. Yeah. Oh, my gosh. I'm getting,
0: I can hear people yelling out there. So Michaela's outside the studio on the corner, and she's got her sign that says honk and I'll dance. And it sounds like rush hour traffic down in Chicago with all the horn blowing down there right now.
1: Oh, my gosh. Yeah. Oh, there it is again. Yeah. This is, I guess now I can put on my resume that I've officially worked the corner.
0: So. I guess so. Exactly.
1: Not going to, but I could. But, yeah.
0: Yeah. We want to thank Kaylin for sending in video of you as well out there dancing.
1: Oh, God.
0: People are sending video
1: here,
0: in.
1: By the way.
0: Yeah.
1: I'm with her little boy out here.
0: Awesome. We got some video. I've been taken from the studio window here. So make her dance this morning, people. Make her dance.
1: And feel free to add offerings.
0: Correct. Exactly. All right. We'll check in more with Michaela coming up here in just a few minutes. Also, we'll find out if Kayla from Spencer can win $1,000 with one song, 1 second, $1,000 on the way.

0: John Morgan and Kid Myself on 101.9 WDEZ. We've got one song, 1 second, $1,000. Finding out if Kayla from Spencer can win $1,000 thanks to Moly Casino Lodge and Event Center. But first, we're out on the corner with Michaela as she has her sign and she is dancing for honks.
1: Oh, my gosh. My hands are, they're getting sore with flipping the sign. And, this is a workout. This is a workout.
0: You're paying off your debt this morning. Yep.
1: What was that?
0: I said you're paying off your debt this morning. So tell us what the sign says.
1: It says honk and I'll dance. So we're seeing if people honk, and if they do, I do a quick little jig for them.
0: We want to thank the semi driver who just drove fast before I darn near jumped right out of my chair when he blew his horn.
1: Yeah. Oh yeah. I know. There we go. There we go. It is so hard to hold the phone, hold the sign, dance, pay attention to what I'm saying on air, make sure I don't say anything bad.
0: You're doing lots of multitasking this morning.
1: I am. So that's why people are bringing me offerings, and it's really nice. They brought me a sweet tea and a McDonald's breakfast sandwich and two rubber ducks.
0: Oh, nice. Well,
1: so please feel free to add to that collection.
0: And we got a message from Chad who messaged us last week about the popcorn. He said, don't forget, I've got my fiance and daughter bringing you guys some popcorn tomorrow. So we got some of that. I think it was, wasn't it like booze infused popcorn or something like that he's going to send?
2: Oh, something like
0: I think
2: that.
0: It was whiskey popcorn.
2: Like whiskey, wasn't
0: yes,
2: it?
0: Yes, I believe so. Whoa, that was a good horn.
2: Whoa.
0: All right. We're going to let Michaela get to dance, and we'll check in with her coming back in just a few minutes right now. 1 song, 1 second, $1,000.
3: 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Everyone is talking about it.
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0: That's a lot of money. Kayla from Spencer on the line, ready for 1 song, 1 second, $1,000. 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Kayla, are you ready for this?
5: Yes, I am.
0: All right, I hope so. We're going to play 1 second of a song. If you can tell me exactly the artist and the title of the song within 5 seconds, you're going to win $1,000 from Moly Casino Lodge and Event Center. Are you ready for it?
5: Yes, I am.
0: Here we go.
4: Then.
0: Can you tell me the artist and title?
5: Luke Bryan, I think. Oh, I don't know the freaking title.
0: Well, you're out of time, but it's okay. It wasn't even Luke Bryan. Are you ready for the song?
5: Yes, I am.
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0: Here's what's trending at WDEZ. Student loan defaults have surged to a record high with 9.5 million borrowers nationwide now behind on their payments. This crisis hits home in Wisconsin, where more than 108,000 residents are currently in default. To explore potential relief options and verify your eligibility for federal programs, best course of action is to visit the official government website at studentaid.gov. Some experts recommend that everyone consider cutting alcohol from their diet by the age 65 to protect cognitive health. By that age, we have fewer neurons than we had when we were younger, making the brain more vulnerable to damage because alcohol can damage brain structures and hinder new growth. Some experts advise avoiding it to preserve remaining brain function. And participating Culver's locations are teaming up with local law enforcement today for the annual Cops at Culver's event. A portion of the sales from the day will go directly towards purchasing gift cards that officers can hand out to the community members in need during patrol this upcoming Christmas season. Mostly sunny, less humid today, 83, clear and comfortable tonight, overnight low 59. Right now at 65 with Ella Langley and Morgan Wallen. I can't love you anymore. We're checking in more with Michaela out on the street corner this morning, paying off her debt. On WDEZ, we'll check in a bit.

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1: That's Lee Bryce and One of Them Girls on 101.9 WDEZ. Brian and Michaela, 7:38. Michaela paying off her debt, and people are blowing their horns. They're honking because they want to see you dance, Michaela.
2: I know, right? Well, see, I leaned my sign up now against the pole that says honk and I'll dance, and so that I, like, hands-free, kind of.
1: So you have a pole out there that you're dancing with? I'm so confused right now. I'm so confused. Is that why people are dropping money off or what?
2: Probably somebody gave me a $10 bill.
1: What? They must not have understood the assignment there.
2: The punishment part of it.
1: You don't need to come out and give you money to dance. You just got to honk your horn to get you to dance.
2: They love me.
1: Oh, boy.
2: She said she loves my confidence, that she said that she'd never be able to come out and do this, or something like that. Or not that she'd never be able to come out and do this, but something along those lines. Like, that she loved my confidence and my ability to come do this. So I was like, yeah, well.
1: You didn't really have a choice. You're kind of paying off a debt here.
2: Yeah, this is my punishment, but it's kind of cool.
1: It's better than licking a battery, isn't it?

0: is very much with braces on. Yeah, that was yeah.
1: Uh-huh. Yes, exactly.
0: I love the big you know.
1: Yeah, those semis when they come past and blow the horn, because Michaela's actually right outside the studio here, so I can see her through the window. I got the window open.
0: Yes.
1: And I can hear other people
0: Pond.
1: Honking.
0: That's where I am, like right across the corner from Downtown Pond, right by the bus, the transit. So if you'd love to come see me, there we go. If you'd love to come see me, come beep, come bring me an offering, come dance with me, whatever.
1: We've got some video. Yeah, we've got some video on our website as well, on our Facebook page, I should say. Yeah, if you want to come out and dance with Michaela, that'd be even better. Come out, honk your horn and dance with her. We'll have a little dance party over there on the corner.
0: I know,
1: that's
0: right?
1: Awesome. Perfect.
0: Well, block party.
1: People are wondering how long you're going to be out there because they still want to drive past. You going to be out there for a little bit yet?
0: I'll be out here as long as you'll have me out here.
1: All right. She'll be out there till 10 o'clock tonight. So all day today.
0: Okay.
1: Oh, that's not what you meant.
0: Oh, maybe not.
1: Okay. We'll discuss that part of it. But she's going to be out there for a while yet, so drive on by. Right on the corner of Jefferson and Scott Street is where it is. 6th Street, Scott Street, kind of right in there. So
0: 6th Street and Jefferson.
1: Okay. So blow your horn. There you go. And right across in the pawn shop, right in the Midwest Communications Corner parking lot. And blow your horn, and she'll dance for you. So swing on by. She'll be out there having some fun. We'll check in
2: Brian
1: more with
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0: Shaboozy and Jelly, it's Amen on 101.9 WDEZ. Brian and Michaela, and the horns are still blowing downtown Wausau right now.
1: They are. And it's funny because somebody was trying to beep a song. They're like, beep, beep, beep, beep, beep, beep.
0: I heard that, yes.
1: Yeah.
0: So,
1: oh, yeah. It's fun.
0: You said there's been a few Wausau PD that have driven past. Nobody's blown their horn, though, from the PD, which is probably good because they're being safe.
1: They're not even looking at me. I think they think I'm homeless.
0: Well?
1: I think people think I'm homeless.
0: Well, you are collecting. People are giving you money out there, so they might not be the only
1: ones. People are giving me money. People are giving me sweet tea. There's a lot of people that are just like reading it and then laughing, but they don't beep.
0: Maybe.
1: But, I mean, I'm at least.
0: Maybe tomorrow morning. There you go. There's another horn. Maybe tomorrow morning we send you in the.
1: Yeah, there's Cheryl. There's Cheryl.
0: Oh, Cheryl's blowing her horn. She's early for work. Yes, She's a few minutes early. Maybe tomorrow morning we put you in the parking lot of Walmart and see what you can come up with for that. Huh? Then we might be onto something there.
1: Right? We could really get a good collection going.
0: This could be our next big gig. I'm just saying. Anyway.
1: Well, it's funny because when nobody beeps, like in a big crowd, then nobody beeps. But then if the first person beeps, then everybody catches on and then everybody beeps.
0: Everybody wants to be cool.
1: Everybody wants to be cool.
0: Like more importantly, Michaela wants to be cool. And we've seen her dance moves. You can see them on our Facebook page.
1: Oh, God.
0: Yeah. So there's that.
1: Yeah.
0: What we should have put is honk. We should have put honk and I'll attempt to dance. That's what we should have put. I'll attempt it.
1: Ooh, correct.
0: Because
1: I will fail miserably, but
0: yeah,
1: I will do something. I will flop like a fish out of water. That
0: you kind of yeah. I thought that was the dance you were doing. I thought that was like the fish flop. I thought that's what that called. That's not.
1: I guess it is now. It is now.
0: Michaela's got her own dance moves. You're downtown Wausau. Yeah. Swing past the radio station right in the corner of 6th and Jefferson. Honk your horn and watch Michaela dance.
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10: Less humid weather for today. We'll have mostly sunny skies and a high of 83. Nice summer weather. Tonight, clear and cool, down to 59. For your Wednesday, sunny to partly cloudy. Just a slight chance of an isolated shower or storm late in the day. A high of 86. That's the WDEZ forecast. I'm 9 News meteorologist Justin Lowe.
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0: Rivers and Sunshine on 101.9 WDEZ. It's Darius Rucker, and Michaela is back in studio this morning. You did it. You paid your punishment.
1: I did.
0: You paid off your bet.
1: I apologize. I just took a snack because I just did a workout out there.
0: There were a lot of people honking, making you dance this morning.
1: Yes, and the funny part is I didn't dress for it because I didn't know I was going to be dancing because I didn't know what the sign was going to say until this morning.
0: It was a surprise.
1: It was a surprise.
0: Surprise.
1: So I was sweating because I had a sweatshirt on. Because I thought I was just going to be sitting out there, but he got me moving. That's for sure. People were awesome. People were very nice. People were laughing. And I mean, seriously, they brought me things like sweet tea and McDonald's and rubber duckies. They even brought me money. Like,
0: felt bad for you.
1: Pretty
0: much. But you were just paying off a bet.
1: Right. Yes. Oh, yeah.
0: Go down at Taylor and Merrill sums it up. He goes, sounds like the punishment for Michaela backfired. She's having way too much fun.
1: Yeah. Don't I always? I think people feel bad for me. And then they're like,
0: you did a good job, though.
1: Thank you.
0: You did a good job. And this all started on Thursday. We had a bet because Michaela was saying, I'd like to go off the grid for a while. Mm-hmm. Get off of social media and just go out in a tent in the woods somewhere and have no electricity. And I'm like, you could never do that. You couldn't stay off social media. You couldn't go to the bathroom in the woods. You couldn't do that. You would not survive.
1: I did that. I've done that.
0: You would not survive.
1: Yes, I did. Yes, I would. And yes, I did. Not without people calling the cops to see where I was.
0: You went to the bathroom in the woods?
1: I did.
0: You did?
1: I did. I hated every minute of it,
0: like,
1: but I did.
0: In an outhouse or just
1: no,
0: in the
1: in
0: woods?
1: In the middle of the woods.
0: Really?
1: Open woods, yeah. Very embarrassing. Very nerve-wracking. Hated it, but I did it. Yeah.
0: All right. Yeah. Well, I'll give you props for that.
1: Thank you.
0: Yeah, exactly.
1: Hated it.
0: Did you?
1: That part I did.
0: Did you have toilet paper with you, or did you have to use leaves?
1: Actually, I brought those little. Remember those wipes that I always rave about?
0: Those little body wipe things?
1: Yeah.
0: See, that's not. No, it's not. Until you got a wipe with leaves, then you're not. Anyway, I don't know where this got going. Anyway, Michaela paid off her debt this morning. She was out. She had a sign that said "Honk and I'll dance," and you didn't even know what the sign was going to say till you got in this morning.
1: Correct.
0: Correct. But you did a good job with it. We've got some video on our Facebook page right now. We'll get more edited up there with some of the honking and some of the dancing. We'll get that up here this morning yet. And good job, Michaela. You did.
1: Thank you.
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1: Hey, it's Michaela from WDEZ, and you know how much I talk about investing in yourself and your team, because at the end of the day, a healthy organization starts with healthy people, and that's why I'm so excited to tell you about an incredible event coming to town. So the Leading in Wellness Conference is happening Thursday, September 10th from 8 a.m. to 5 p.m. at Granite Peak Ski Area in Wausau. This one-day conference is designed for leaders across Wisconsin who want to transform their workspace culture through preventative wellness and proactive employee health. You'll hear about the real-world strategies that improve outcomes and truly change lives, featuring top speaker Todd Withorn. 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This event is presented by Elevate Vitality and Aesthetics, which is a division of Surgical Associates. Spots are filling up fast, and registration closes on August 28th, so get it now. 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
3: Less humid weather for today. We'll have mostly sunny skies and a high of 83. Nice summer weather. Tonight, clear and cool, down to 59. For your Wednesday, sunny to partly cloudy. Just a slight chance of an isolated shower or storm late in the day. A high of 86. That's the WDEZ forecast. I'm 9 News meteorologist Justin Lowe.
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0: Rocky Mountain Low. Corey Kent and Cole Wetzel there. WDEZ. Brian and Michaela, good morning.
1: Good morning.
0: How are you doing this morning?
1: I'm doing good. I feel like I got a nice little workout.
0: Feel good to be back in studio?
1: It does, yeah.
0: Perfect. Well, that's good.
1: Mm-hmm.
0: Awesome.
1: Yeah.
0: So, you paid off your debt, and I think Taylor said it best. Sounds like you had more fun than you should have paying off a debt, but that's okay because you paid it off.
1: I did.
0: You were out there dancing.
1: Yes.
0: Better you than me.
1: Would you have stood out there for an hour and a half?
0: If I would have lost, absolutely. But here's the deal. When you hit level 51, something you'll learn as you level up.
1: Words of wisdom here.
0: Words of wisdom from a level 51er. That you don't make bets unless you know that the chance of winning is stacked in your favor. To me, when we made this bet last Thursday, I knew 100% that I was going to win this bet. There was no doubt about it because if I had to go the rest of my life without posting on social media, I could do that. Now, if it was between us who could run around the block fastest, I would never take that bet. Because I know when the odds are stacked against me. People are still blowing
1: people
0: their
1: are
0: heart.
1: Still beeping.
0: Whoever just blew your horn, she's dancing in studio now. So there you go. It's still working, I guess. Thank you for blowing your horn as you drive past the studio.
1: Yeah. Right?
0: So, yeah. So as you get older, Michaela, as you level up, you'll realize that you only take bets that you know you've got a very good chance of winning.
1: All right.
0: So, but I don't want to give you too much knowledge right now because I don't want you to not bet with me next time when I know I'm going to win the bet again. You know what I'm saying?
1: Of course.
0: Exactly. So, once again, all
1: hey,
0: us.
1: Hey, I got rubber ducks and sweet tea.
0: See?
1: And I
0: see?
1: Got stuff out of it.
0: It worked out. It was a win-win.
1: Yeah.
0: So, all of us upper-level people, don't worry. I'm not going to give too much information to the lower-level people because we still want to be able to. We've still got the advantage over them because we've got that wisdom and knowledge up here. You know what I'm saying?
1: Yep.
0: You don't know what I'm saying, but the upper-level people know what I'm saying. It sounds like gibberish to you, Michaela, doesn't it, right now?
1: What? Oh, were you
0: see,
1: talking?
0: See, that's it. It's the attention span. It's very short. So the more we talk, the less they get. It works out for everybody. Yeah.

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1: I am Chris Jansen.
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0: I call it being outside.
1: You're outside by a tree.
0: By a by a tree, but right. I was like, meh, meh, meh, meow, beep, beep, beep, meow.
1: That's exactly what it sounded like. Yeah.
0: It is what it sounded like. So I didn't really feel like nature. I feel like nature sounds like the wind in the trees and the birdies chirping and maybe like a little creek flowing or something.
1: Well, the neuroscientists are saying you should follow the 25-3 rule.
0: What's that?
1: 20 minutes in a green space, 3 times a week, 5 hours, in a semi-wild environment once a month.
0: Yeah.
1: Or they get the 25-3 out of that because that should be like 23-5-1, but whatever. Oh, and 3 days off the grid once a year. Okay, wow, that's a lot. So they're saying they do it to make it easy to remember. 25-3 rule, right?
0: Uh-huh.
1: 20 minutes in green space, 3 times a week, 5 hours in semi-wild environments once a month, and 3 days off the grid each year. So that's where you get to 25-3. That's a lot of numbers.
0: Wow.
1: I'm stressed out just thinking about this.
0: We need to go take a field trip into nature, I think.
1: Even if you can't spend time outdoors, they say just being indoor with plants can still offer a number of mental and physical health benefits as well.
0: Yeah, or with the window open.
1: Or with the window open, yes. And you hear the honking outside. And the people that are walking downtown Wausau just yelling at themselves. Yeah. That's not very calming.
0: Beautiful.
1: Probably not through the 25-3 rule. Maybe not. Jason Aldean, now WDEZ.

0: So I found a thing online I was looking at about phrases you hardly ever hear anymore, but every Gen X kid knows these.
1: Okay.
0: Right? So I'm going to throw these at you. I'm sure you've
1: Gen
0: heard
1: X. Most Who's of Gen these. X again?
0: I think I'm Gen X, but I'm not sure.
1: I'm Gen Z, I think.
0: Yeah.
1: Okay.
0: I think so.
1: Yeah.
0: But anyway, okay. So have you ever heard these terms? I'm going to throw these terms at you. You tell me what they mean, all right?
1: Okay.
0: Be kind, please rewind.
1: I have no idea.
0: Seriously?
1: I mean, be nice.
0: Be kind, please rewind.
1: Like, say it again or try that again?
0: Seriously?
1: I don't know.
0: Are you for real?
1: Yeah.
0: Like, are you trying to be
1: No,
0: funny,
1: I've never heard that before.
0: You've never heard be kind, please rewind?
1: No. Oh, wait. Are you talking about the VHS?
0: Yes!
1: Oh, yeah, okay.
0: Okay.
1: Okay, sorry, right. VHS, okay. Yeah, you're right.
0: Okay, cash or check?
1: Cash or check.
0: They used to ask that all the time when you go to buy something.
1: Oh, yeah, like just at stores, yeah. Yeah.
0: Mm-hmm. Put it on layaway?
1: Put it on layaway.
0: You know what layaway is?
1: How do I explain layaway? Isn't that like at the store where they save it for a different, like off season or something?
0: Sort of.
1: Okay.
0: If it's something a little more expensive and you don't have the money for it right now, you could give 10% down and then they'd put it in the back of the store and save it for you. And you'd make payments in advance and then you would get it. So it's like the opposite of like putting it on a credit card.
1: Oh.
0: Where you make the payments and then you get it.
1: Gotcha. Okay.
0: So they used to have layaway all the time. Like the Kmart used to be big for layaways.
1: Okay.
0: Nice. I got a busy signal. You ever get the busy signals when you call?
1: Yes. Is that not still a thing?
0: I don't know. It means they're on the other line. No, most of the time it just goes to voicemail, doesn't it?
1: I guess it depends on if you're... Like if you call a business or something.
0: Uh-huh.
1: And they still have like the cord phone, like we have. You know, like the... I don't want to say a home phone, but you know what I mean? Like
0: yeah.
1: The not cell phone, like the regular phone. And I think that still gives a business...
0: Does it?
1: Maybe. I don't know.
0: I'm not sure. Or when you walk into a restaurant and the first thing asked is smoking or non-smoking.
1: Oh, gosh, yeah. I remember that.
0: I am so thankful
1: mm-hmm.
0: that that's not even a question anymore.
1: Right.

0: Chris Jansen, me and a beer on 101.9 WDEZ. It's Brian and McKaylin. He's going to be at the Wisconsin Valley Fair week from today.
1: Oh my gosh, yeah. Today's Tuesday. So yeah, he'll be, yeah.
0: Perfect.
1: With fireworks from Fireworks Country as well.
0: That's right. It's going to be awesome. Still some reserved seats available. You can get those at wisconsinvalleyfair.com. We're going to have some tickets giveaway this week as well.
1: Ooh, it's going to be so exciting. I got to work on that bingo card.
0: Yeah, exactly. Yeah. Plus, Shannon Dole will be there on Wednesday.
1: Oh, yeah. Skillet on Thursday.
0: Uh-huh.
1: ERCA Rodeo.
0: Yeah.
1: Oh, my gosh. Demo Derbies.
0: So, Shenandoah, we're talking some of the best 90s music. They were huge in the 90s. If you remember Shenandoah, of course.

0: am so excited for Shenandoah, taking us right back to our roots from the 90s. Remember this one as well, Two Dozen Roses. Taking you right back to the 90s, and you can get your reserved seats right now at WisconsinValleyFair.com or also at Hy-Vee in Wausau. It is going to be awesome. I'm going to be right up there singing every single word to every single song.
1: The 90s were the best decade, weren't they?
0: They were. You have no idea what the 90s were, do you?
1: I was born in the 90s.
0: Yeah, okay. 90 what?
1: 97.
0: Yeah, you don't have any idea what the 90s
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2: Less humid weather for today. We'll have mostly sunny skies and a high of 83. Nice summer weather. Tonight, clear and cool, down to 59. For your Wednesday, sunny to partly cloudy, just a slight chance of an isolated shower or storm late in the day, a high of 86. That's the WDEZ forecast. I'm 9 News meteorologist Justin Lowe.
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Zimmerman, religiously, 101.9 WDEZ. Good morning. Man, it was an eventful morning outside. I worked the corner. Yes, I did. There are videos of it on our Facebook page, 101.9 WDEZ. And it was fun. It was my punishment because I lost a bet. And that's what happens when I lose a bet and Brian Scott gets to pick what I do. So I stood on the corner. I held up a sign that says honk and I'll dance. And I danced. I danced my little booty off. And you know what? I was sweating, but it was so fun. And I just want to thank everybody who stopped by and brought me something. Like, seriously. I mean, thank you to everybody who tuned in, who drove past, who waved, who honked, you know, who just had a good time with me. And I just want to have a huge shout out for the unsweetened tea that was brought to me, the McDonald's breakfast sandwich, the two rubber ducks, and the cash. Seriously, you did not have to do that, but I know it's all in good fun. So thank you all for doing that for me this morning, and thank you for listening. Here's Hardy, Eric Church, Morgan Wallen, Tim McGraw now with Mick Arthur on 101.9 WDEZ.

Nicole Swindell, forever to me. 101.9 WDEZ. His daughter's going to give forever to him. Well, at least the first 18 years. And Rainey Gail Swindell is her name. She was born August 7th of last year. So she's about to celebrate her first birthday. How exciting is that? Time sure does fly. Here's Justin Moore now. If Heaven Wasn't So Far Away on 101.9 WDEZ.

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9: Plenty of hazy sunshine out there for the rest of today. It'll be less humid than yesterday. Look for a high of 83. Tonight, clear and comfortable all the way down to 59. For your Wednesday, we'll see sunny skies through the morning, a few scattered clouds in the afternoon, slight chance of an isolated shower in the evening, high 86. I'm 9 News meteorologist Justin Lowe.
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certainly my favorite one there by Russell Dickerson. Russell Dickerson. Worth your wild. Sorry, that's kind of a tongue twister, honestly, if you try to say that fast. Russell Dickerson. Anyway, good morning. 101.9 WDEZ. Just a reminder that we got concerts on the square going on tomorrow and every Wednesday in the summer from 6 to 8. Downtown Wausau, 400 block. They got live music, food trucks. It's family friendly. And my favorite, it's free. I love that. Tomorrow, it's going to be Still Reckless. They're taking the stage around 6.

Stuart Bentley there. Come a little closer. 101.9 WDEZ. I know my tummy's already growling, okay? And if yours is too, make sure you're listening to Charlie around 11:15 today and every weekday to score free lunch from Sourdough & Co. in front of Olsen Tire and Auto in Wausau. 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I've tried Sourdough & Co. They're amazing. Here's Ella Langley now. Be her on WDEZ.

0: up.
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Hudson Westbrook there, painted you pretty. 101.9 WDEZ. That does it for the morning show. Thank you so much for listening, hanging out today, coming to see me work in the corner this morning. If you haven't seen it or know nothing about it, just go to our Facebook page. Yeah, you'll see lots of video footage there. Here's Miranda Lambert and Elle King now, drunk and I don't want to go home. Charlie McKenzie is coming in next. Have a good day.

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Mine. That's Parmalee. It's called Girl in Mine, and that girl in yours is me. Hey, it's Charlie. What's going on? It's Zach John King. 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

Thomas Rhett on Great Country. We are 101.9 WDEZ and happy Tuesday. What's going on? My name is Charlie McKenzie and it's 83 degrees outside today with all the pretty girls. 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
9: Plenty of hazy sunshine out there for the rest of today. It'll be less humid than yesterday. Look for a high of 83. Tonight, clear and comfortable all the way down to 59. For your Wednesday, we'll see sunny skies through the morning, a few scattered clouds in the afternoon, slight chance of an isolated shower in the evening, high 86. I'm 9 News meteorologist Justin Lowe.
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He is Eric Church on 101.9 WDEZ. It's called Round Here Buzz. Well, hello there. Good morning. So a wild new beauty trend is out in South Korea, and I'm telling you, it turned my stomach. The latest anti-aging treatment.

0: treatment uses donated human skin from deceased donors. Yeah, cadaver skin. Now, before you cringe, scientists strip away all the cells, leaving behind a framework of collagen, elastin, some other skin-supporting proteins. It's an injectable treatment, and it's designed to help the body rebuild healthier-looking skin. You'll reduce fine lines, tighten pores. Oh, people doing it say their skin looks smoother and more youthful within weeks. Some people say the injections are painful. I mean, I think there's an ethical question here about using donated human tissue for cosmetic procedures, but people donated it for just that. Dead skin on your skin. I don't know. I think I'll keep my lines. We're 101.9.
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kid myself. 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

He's a ranch hand in a pinch, man. 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

Jordan Davis on 101.9 WDEZ called What My World Spins Around. Well, welcome to a 90s brunch, all thanks to Thoroughgood Outlet Stores in Merrill. You know they're your boot headquarters. Any type of boot, Thoroughgood has it. We're going to go back to 1995. This was Tim McGraw's third number one song, and it became the anthem for NHL's Nashville Predators. I like it, I love it, on our 90s brunch on Great Country.

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12: Plenty of hazy sunshine out there for the rest of today. It'll be less humid than yesterday. Look for a high of 83. Tonight, clear and comfortable all the way down to 59. For your Wednesday, we'll see sunny skies through the morning, a few scattered clouds in the afternoon, slight chance of an isolated shower in the evening, high 86. I'm 9 News meteorologist Justin Lowe.
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101.9 WDEZ is Great Country, and that was Riley Green. Think as you drunk. It's a 90s brunch brought to you by Thoroughgood Outlet Stores in Merrill. And we are going back to 1993. Garth Brooks has publicly said this is his favorite song to sing in concert because of the audience reaction. We know Garth going to be in Indianapolis, and now he's got dates in Denver, Colorado. Here's Mr. Garth Brooks calling Baton Rouge on Great Country.

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And Zach Topp says modern country music is sounding a little too auto-tuned. He said you need the cracks, you need the breaks, you need the songs to speak for themselves without any help from computers. Here is Mr. Country himself, Zach Topp, in South of Sanity on WDEZ.

0: It's Keith Urban on Great Country. We are 101.9 WDEZ, your home for one song, one second, $1,000. 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

Carry on, Mr. Kenny Chesney, 101.9 WDEZ. Lainey Wilson's on the way, Brett Eldridge, Kane Brown, and this is Jake Owen, the one that got away on 101.9 WDEZ.

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We are Great Country 101.9 WDEZ. Memory Lane from Old Dominion on the way. Shaboozy's next, but first it's Lainey Wilson and Phone Keys Wallet on Great Country.

Shaboozy on 101.9 WDEZ. His new album called The Outlaw, Sherry Lee, and Other Western Tales will be out Friday. It's Old Dominion in Memory Lane on Great Country.

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8: Plenty of hazy sunshine out there for the rest of today. It'll be less humid than yesterday. Look for a high of 83. Tonight, clear and comfortable all the way down to 59. For your Wednesday, we'll see sunny skies through the morning, a few scattered clouds in the afternoon, slight chance of an isolated shower in the evening, high 86. I'm 9 News meteorologist Justin Lowe.
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That's the latest from Luke Combs' Rethink Some Things. We're 101.9 WDEZ, your home for great country. 83 degrees outside, then 86 tomorrow, 88 on Thursday, and 84 come Friday. It's Gabby Barrett and I Hope, 101.9.

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I normally think a beer in Mexico would be perfect, but it's just too hot down there right now. Kenny Chesney on 101.9 WDEZ, and this is Dylan Scott, what he'll never have on Great Country.

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Lee Bryce and I Don't Dance, 101.9 WDEZ. We are great country. And the jackpot for the Powerball is just growing and growing. Saturday

0: Saturday's drawing failed to produce a big winner, so tonight's Mega Millions jackpot has jumped to $800 million. No tickets matched all six numbers in Friday. That's a lot of money. You can't win if you don't play. That's right. Get the ticket. Mega Millions. We are Great Country WDEZ.
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Easy to Love. It's the latest from Dustin Lynch, 101.9 WDEZ. And this is kind of like a double dog dare ya. Jason Aldean, try that in a small town on Great Country, 101.9.

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1: 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Kane Brown, Lauren Elena, 101.9 WDEZ, and this little lady's been singing and writing songs since she was five. Her name is Stella Lefty. It's Boston on Great Country. 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

Kelsey Hart and Fireworks, 101.9 at WDEZ. And if you want to paint to boost a room's mood, the interior designers say these are the three top colors for this year. You should do a warm, earthy red, soothing blue, or sunny yellow. 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
11: Plenty of hazy sunshine out there for the rest of today. It'll be less humid than yesterday. Look for a high of 83. Tonight, clear and comfortable all the way down to 59. For your Wednesday, we'll see sunny skies through the morning, a few scattered clouds in the afternoon, slight chance of an isolated shower in the evening, high 86. I'm 9 News meteorologist Justin Lowe.
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Her name is Alexandra Kay. The song is called Straight for the Heart. Hey there, my name is Charlie, and I got Jordan Davis and Luke Bryan by Dirt 101.9.

Gary Allen on 101.9 WDEZ. Just watching Airplanes with Great Country. And don't forget, there's live music on the square downtown Wausau tomorrow from 6 to 8. It'll be Still Reckless. All the events go to WDEZ.com. 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

0: Cody Johnson, Till You Can't, 101.9 WDEZ. And if you've ever been to a Cody Johnson concert, you know the crowd goes nuts when that song is played. Like, I've never heard such loud singing in my life. Here's a big reminder, Cody Johnson will be at the Rush Center coming up August 28th. 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

Zach John King says, get to drinking. I will. 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I'm done. Actually, my D-Board comes in at 2 o'clock. 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

Morgan Wallen, 101.9 WDEZ, rolling through a Tuesday afternoon. Mike Dubord and you, let's get this party started, shall we? Here's George Burge and Luke Bryan, Ride, Ride, Ride, Great Country.

Sounds of Ticken, Justin Moore, 101.9 WDEZ. Going to ask you to keep my friends over in Winnebago County in your thoughts and prayers today. Have you seen some of the video from this tornadic activity? It looks like a war zone over there. They've got quite a mess to clean up. Here's Billy Currington.

0: The Wisconsin Valley Fair is back, and we're kicking things off with a bang. 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
7: Plenty of hazy sunshine out there for the rest of today. It'll be less humid than yesterday. Look for a high of 83. Tonight, clear and comfortable all the way down to 59. For your Wednesday, we'll see sunny skies through the morning, a few scattered clouds in the afternoon, slight chance of an isolated shower in the evening, high 86. I'm 9 News meteorologist Justin Lowe.
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Eric Church is creeping. 101.9 WDEZ with Sam Hunt right around the corner. Right now it's Kane Brown. He got himself a woman. This is Great Country.

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0: 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That's Sam Hunt, 101.9 WDEZ. Got a couple more days to send a shout out to our farm family of the month, Otto's Famous Sweet Corn over in Amherst. 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
1: 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Coke cans and BB guns, barbed wire and old fence posts. 8-point bucks in autumn.

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Hard does a goodbye go. 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
10: More pleasant weather in the forecast. Tonight will be clear and comfortable. Low 59 with calm winds. On Wednesday, sunny to partly cloudy with a small chance of an isolated shower. High 86. Wednesday night, some scattered clouds. Low 64. Thursday, mixed skies. Small chance of rain again. High 88. On 9 Storm Track, meteorologist Jackson Garlock.
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Holding it down. That's Chase Matthew, 101.9 WDEZ. Dan and Shay on the way. So is James Otto. Right now, it's Luke Bryan with One Margarita, Great Country, WDEZ.

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James Otto just got started loving you. 101.9 WDEZ, Kip Moore's Last Shot coming up in just a little bit. Right now, it's the latest from Luke Combs. Here's Be By You, Great Country 101.9 WDEZ.

opening outlook after lunch is sometimes like a rodeo. So saddle up and hang on. We gotcha. 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

Lainey Wilson, John Mayer, 101.9 WDEZ. Ella Langley still choosing Texas, coming up in just a few. 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
1: Walker Hayes, 101.9 WDEZ. I'm Mike Dubord, hanging out, keeping you company on a Tuesday afternoon with some of the hottest country music on planet Earth. Here's Hardy, Eric Church, Morgan Wallen, and Tim McGraw. This is MacArthur. My name

Dear Big City, that's Dylan Scott and his latest 101.9 WDEZ with some gorgeous weather for the next few days. A whole lot of sunshine and highs in the mid to upper 80s. Get out there and enjoy it. Blake Shelton, God Gave Me You, 101.9 WDEZ.

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6: More pleasant weather in the forecast. Tonight will be clear and comfortable. Low 59 with calm winds. On Wednesday, sunny to partly cloudy with a small chance of an isolated shower. High 86. Wednesday night, some scattered clouds. Low 64. Thursday, mixed skies. Small chance of rain again. High 88. On 9 Storm Track, meteorologist Jackson Garlock.
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Right now it's Luke Combs, Even Though I'm Leaving. 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

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Miranda Lambert, 101.9 WDEZ. Dirks Bentley waiting in the wings. He's coming up in just a few. But first, the latest from Kenny Chesney. He says, come on, man, you got to carry on. 101.9 WDEZ.

0: Dierks Bentley, 101.9 WDEZ, where it's Concerts on the Square every Wednesday from 6 until 8 p.m. Right there on the 400 block of downtown Wausau. 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

Stars like confetti. Dustin Lynch, 101.9 WDEZ. I'm Mike Dubord, hanging out, keeping you company with some of the hottest country music on planet Earth. Scotty McCreary, Hootie the Blowfish on the way, but first Lauren Elena. Here's All My Exes, great country. I know that

Rocket, Scotty McCreary, Hootie and the Blowfish, 101.9 WDEZ. What a gorgeous afternoon. Hope it stays this way for a while. Eric Church now in Springsteen, great country. To this day.

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0: 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A mere 1 second of a popular song. 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
14: More pleasant weather in the forecast. Tonight will be clear and comfortable. Low 59 with calm winds. On Wednesday, sunny to partly cloudy with a small chance of an isolated shower. High 86. Wednesday night, some scattered clouds. Low 64. Thursday, mixed skies. Small chance of rain again. High 88. On 9 Storm Track, meteorologist Jackson Garlock.
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Thomas Rhett, Jordan Davis, Ain't a Bad Life, 101.9 WDEZ, with a request for Florida Georgia Line to Tim McGraw. 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
8: 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But here's what they don't have. Real people right here in Wisconsin. Because you're not just a customer, you're a neighbor. 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
9: More pleasant weather in the forecast. Tonight will be clear and comfortable. Low 59 with calm winds. On Wednesday, sunny to partly cloudy with a small chance of an isolated shower, high 86. Wednesday night, some scattered clouds, low 64. Thursday, mixed skies, small chance of rain again, high 88. On 9 Storm Track, meteorologist Jackson Garlon.
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John Morgan and Kid Myself. 101.9 WDEZ. Taylor Swift on the way, but first Kane Brown. Here's Cool Again. 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

time in Hicktown with Jason Aldean, 101.9 WDEZ, where Bailey Zimmerman says he got the idea for this song after he purchased his very first vehicle, an old beat-up Chevy Silverado from his grandpa. Here he is now, 101.9 WDEZ, Great Country. 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

0: Taking a ride on that roller coaster with Luke Bryan, 101.9 WDEZ, where it's the Wisconsin Valley Fair. Coming up August 4th through the 9th at Marathon Park in Wausau, Chris Jansen going to get the week started on Tuesday, August 4th with fireworks from Fireworks Country. Shenandoah on Wednesday, Skillet on Thursday, the PRCA Rodeo on Friday and Saturday, and the Demo Derby on Sunday. Single day passes are just $9. Ride wristbands are $30. 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